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1: Listener therapy is what we got coming up next on Tino Cochino Radio. 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We're going to read the DM and kind of give you the full situation, and then we'll talk all about it together next.

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0: some time with his wife, and she's getting in the way, apparently. Let's have Serena read the DM that Diego sent us so we can talk about the entire, you know, conversation, everything that's going down, man. 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Go ahead.
1: Me and my wife just moved into our new home, and we're so excited. We have worked hard for this moment, and it has been a blessing. The problem is that when we moved in, her mom has been staying with us because her boyfriend left her and she didn't have a home. I was okay with helping her out, but it seems like she isn't going anywhere soon. I want to experience this new home and life with my wife, and I can't because she is there all the time.
0: I mean, you're helping her out. You literally said she didn't have a home to go to. And now you got a new home, and you're just, you know, giving the assist. And I'm sure that's going to score you brownie points with your wife because you're helping her mom. So I feel like you just got to be a little patient.
2: Oh, I'm surprised you're saying this.
1: Well, I was just saying how he wants to, like, live this new life with his wife and his new home. If you kick out her mom, it's not going to be a happy life.
0: Yeah, exactly. Nicasio, what are your thoughts?
2: You got to kick the mom out. Like, it's not my fault your relationship failed, because probably when you guys were together, everything was all just fine and dandy. But now, like, you know, he left you. Now you want to come back to
1: my house. You didn't kick your mom out.
2: It's not his mom, though. It's her mom. It's different. Big difference. But me?
1: You guys are a family.
2: If I'm taking care of my girl and her mom, what her mom give me?
1: She gave you her daughter.
2: That's not enough. I feel like if I have to come home... I'll tell you what, you can stay. I'm not tripping. Like, you know, we'll find our way to, you know, have sexy time whenever you go, you know, get groceries. But there just better be groceries there. The house better be clean. Everything better be, like, spick and span.
0: So as long as mom is doing something to earn her keep.
2: Oh, for sure. Yeah.
1: I feel like that's fair. He doesn't say that she's not doing that.
2: No,
0: but he didn't say that she is.
2: She's probably just lounging around.
0: let's talk to Isabella. She's on the line. We'll see what she thinks about it. Get another female perspective. Next.

0: All right, Diego is fed up with his mother-in-law because I guess him and his wife just bought a new house and things are good. But the problem is his wife's mom was staying with them prior to this new home because her boyfriend basically broke up with her and she didn't have anywhere to go. Mm-hmm. And so now they've got this new house and the mom just tagged along. And Diego's like, man, I'm trying to be in my new home with my wife and have some fun. And I can't because the mom is here. Is he overreacting? Should he be a little more chill? Or does he have reasoning to feel some type of way, Isabella?
1: I mean, you gotta take it to perspective. Like, if you're the breadwinner, I mean, you gotta say, you're not the breadwinner, you kinda gotta suck it up.
0: Oh, damn. Okay. So,
2: I like that.
0: So, if he's making all the money, though, does he approach his wife's mom and say, yo, get out? Or what does he do?
1: Honestly, though, it's kinda like you gotta help yourself in a certain way. At a certain time, you can't really help everyone that's not helping you. That's like the way I see it.
3: Damn.
0: You're so like, selfish. I know, like it. I like it.
1: Like, you really got to put yourself first, especially in today's world.
0: So you're the breadwinner, clearly.
1: Yeah, you gotta do what you gotta do.
0: Damn.
3: I think it depends, though. Like, if this mom is, like, 80 years old, like, I don't want to...
0: Get out!
1: No, I'm not saying it, like, in a mean way. I'm just saying, like, you have to really put things into perspective. Because, I mean, if the mom is helping around the house, and, you know, so as a girlfriend, it's kind of like, you know, they're doing their part.
0: I think the thing is that at the end of the day, he's just a man, and he wants to hook up with his wife without the wife's mom there.
2: Yeah.
0: Because, for sure, when they're hooking up,

0: Or the mom's there too. So it's like,
1: what's
0: going
1: on? Oh my God.
0: I'm just saying, it happens.
2: With you? Casio loves his mom too much.
0: Not my mom.
3: Coming up next.
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2: Celebrities live lives that we'll never know. You know what I'm saying? And that's why we watch and monitor what they do and talk all about it. So what gossip do we have in tea time today, Serena?
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0: So Oprah Winfrey made some statements basically saying that Whitney Houston was on her show and she fell off stage or something because she was like high or drunk or something like that.
1: Dang.
0: And now Whitney Houston's estate is basically calling Oprah a liar.
2: I had such trust from the Oprah show audience that Whitney did, I think it was her last show with us, and she had gone back on drugs. The first interview I did with her when we'd gone behind stage and I asked her about her attention, she was clean. But the day she came to my show then to perform in front of the audience, she was not. And she fell off of the stage. And I knew that if that story got out that she'd fallen off of the stage, that everybody would be, that she would be destroyed by that.
0: Why are you talking about it now that she's dead?
3: Exactly.
1: Because she can.

0: thought she says, like, I asked the audience, like, don't post this.
1: Yeah, for sure.
0: You know what I mean? Like, it's just like,
1: listen to me. It's like a God complex.
0: It's like icky.
1: I saw a meme actually yesterday about her, and it said, Oprah sure knows how to pick her friends, right? And there's a picture of her with Epstein, there's a picture of her with Harvey Weinstein, there's a picture of her with Bill Cosby, there's a picture of her with somebody else, and they're like, she can't be the nice one out of the group. Like, you know how they say you are who you hang out with, Loki?
0: Yeah.
1: I'm not saying that that's a thing. I'm just saying what I saw in a meme.
2: Yeah.
1: And I'm only saying that because I think it's tacky that she's talking about Whitney after she passed.
0: Yes, agreed.
1: In lighter news, after 11 years, Chick-fil-A is no longer America's top-rated fast food chain.
2: Oh, dang.
1: What do you think it is? I feel like a Taco Bell, maybe.
0: That's what I was going to say.
1: You saw the Enchirito came back?
2: Did it?
1: Yeah.
2: Dang.
1: We'll talk all about it next.

0: After 11 years, ladies and gentlemen, Chick-fil-A is no longer America's top-rated fast food chain.
1: That's crazy.
0: We'll go down the list. Number 5, KFC.
1: Ooh.
2: What? Okay.
1: KFC is good.
0: KFC is good, but I never crave it, and I don't know anyone that's always like, yo, we gotta get some KFC tonight. But when it is around and I have it, it's delicious.
2: They got this, Nana loves KFC. Like, she'll always be like, can we go get some? And she has, like, her little coupons and everything.
1: Oh, wow.
2: So cute.
1: They have this cool Minion meal right now for the new Minion movie, in case anyone has kiddos.
0: Number 4, Panda Express.
1: Panda hits.
2: I love Panda.
0: I just had Panda. What airport? I was at some airport, and there was a line. The Chick-fil-A line, oddly enough, they were talking about it, was just around the terminal. It was packed, and nobody was at Panda. So I went to Panda. It was fresh. It was delicious. Number 3, Jimmy John's, which I can't believe. Jimmy John's is the top 3 biggest fast food restaurant. Jimmy John's is so plain. I mean, it's cool, but
1: it is plain.
0: Top 3?
2: Yeah, I don't really like it either, but my brother, he loves Jimmy John's.
0: Number 2, Chick-fil-A. And number 1, the new king, Jersey Mike's.
1: Jersey Mike's is good, bro.
0: Jersey Mike's is delicious. I just find it's interesting. Is there a sub trend or something going on right now? Because two out of the top five are sub restaurants.
2: If I'm getting a sub, I'm going to Subway.
0: Over Jersey Mike's?
2: Yes.
1: I don't know.
2: I love Subway.
1: If I feel like spending some money, I'll go to Jersey Mike's and get it super wet.
0: I like the Philly from Jersey Mike's with the cherry pepper relish on the Italian herb and cheese bun with a little, with the, what's the damn thing called? A Dorito bag and a nice Pepsi Max.
1: But do you put some crispy bacon on top of it?
0: I've never put bacon on it. Oh my God, you're turning
2: me on. Just for Subway that it's not even on the list.
0: Serena, you like the tuna from Subway.
1: Oh my God.
3: It's Tino Cucino Radio.
0: Do you think it's weird when, like, a couple gets pregnant and the guy says, we're pregnant?
2: No.
0: I had a listener reach out. It's a guy. And he, I guess, was venting about this. And he thinks that guys shouldn't take the credit for it because they didn't do anything.
1: Oh, that was dumb.
0: We'll talk more about it next.

0: So I have a dating podcast. It's called Laugh at Love. And every week we just laugh at literally like love, dating, and relationships in 2026. It's all just a weird, messy, complicated thing.
1: Yeah.
0: And I invite you, the listener, to reach out and send questions, thoughts, comments, concerns. And it's kind of just us having a conversation together. I had this guy reach out, and it's not so much about dating, but he just wanted to share something that he thought was annoying about couples. And he said what really bothers him is when a couple announces that they're pregnant, but that exact term, when they say, we're pregnant. He said he hates when guys take credit for it because the guy doesn't do anything. He said, sure, you helped, I guess, quote unquote, make the baby, but you didn't really make it. The baby grows for 9 months in the mom, and the mom actually like curates this life in a sense. Our listener Natalia reached out via DM on Instagram. That's what she said.
2: I think that the man saying that we're pregnant, that's him owning up to his responsibility, going through all and like dealing with all of that the wife or the mom is going to be dealing with physically, emotionally, mentally. Like, he's carrying on that weight. So that's the way I see it.
0: Nicasio, thoughts?
1: I always find it weird when people say, oh, like, you know, my daughter or my son, when the guy's still in the picture. It's like, nah, you got to say our. Like, I always do that.
0: You're saying that 1,000%, and you're looking at Serena because Serena says my son. Why are you calling her out?
1: No, she does do that.
3: And I do, but I don't do it like...
1: It's the ick.
3: I don't do it, like, in a malicious way, but when I'm talking to you, yeah, I'm talking about myself, like my son. I'm not going to be like our son when my husband isn't right here with me.
1: And plus, why do people feel like the guy has nothing to do with the pregnancy? He has every part. Like, he has just as much as a woman. The tree can't grow if you don't plant the seed.
3: Why are you arguing with
1: me? No, I'm just having a conversation, Serena. Jesus Christ.
0: No one's attacking you.
1: I feel uncomfortable.
0: Stream the entire podcast, man. Yep. It's a good episode this week. Just wherever you listen to your favorite podcast, search for it. 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

So we're going to talk situationships because apparently these are the new norm when it comes to dating in 2026. 90% of Americans are in one. Tino Cochino Radio, coming up next.

0: There is a new study that says 90% of single Americans say situationships are now common. Among Gen Z women, it is 99%. That is crazy.
1: You don't got to deal with the BS.
0: I don't know. I mean, I guess I can tell you this much. After going through a divorce, I definitely now have a trillion million more boundaries in my life that I would put in place when it comes to a relationship.
2: I just feel like situationships, it just means you're confused all the time. No. Like, you don't really know what you are. Yeah, that's a situationship.
1: Think about a situationship. You can just enjoy the moments. You can go out, catch a movie, hook up after, and then you can go home.
2: I feel like I would catch feelings, and I wouldn't want to be in a situation where I, like, didn't know how the person felt about me, but I was having feelings.
1: But that's fine. You can just meet up with them. You can do your dates.
2: It's not
1: and then
2: fine.
1: And then
2: you I'm can telling go, you, that wouldn't be fine for
1: you
2: me.
1: You can go home. Like, I don't understand what you need the extra stuff for.
2: I just explained, like, for me personally, I would want that.
1: I just think you need someone to nag on.
0: Oh my god.
1: If we're gonna go there.
2: Why do you hate me?
1: I don't hate you. You're wearing my jacket.
0: I got a test. Let's
1: Tino's out.
0: Let's talk to Gloria and see what she thinks about this next. I'm free.

0: So we're talking about the fact that 90% of single Americans say situationships are now just common. And among Gen Z women, it is 99%. That is just...
1: That's wild.
0: It's crazy to think, right? It's a thing. Mm-hmm. I mean, we got Gloria on the line. Does this sound like, I don't know, is it acceptable or normal to you?
2: Right now, that's how it is right now for like the young age. But I feel like us back in the day, we were looking for someone to love and be with forever. But now how the culture is, these kids, they just want to mess around.
0: Why do you think? Because, I mean... It's such a weird thing. Like I feel like we're wired to be with somebody else, to have a person to be with. So why does the youth not want that?
2: It's social media.
1: Yeah, but have you ever tried like that culture though? Or did you just, you know, jump into this relationship right away?
2: No, I've been with my partner for a while, so I never wanted to.
0: That's a beautiful thing. And mm-hmm. I want you to know, Nicasio, no matter what he says here and how he tries to act, Nicasio has been with his girl since he was 17 years old. He's 34 now. They only broke up one time, and they broke up for like 3 months. And that's it. Only relationship he's ever been in. The complete opposite of a player, just so you know.
1: No.
2: I'm just like Nicasio because I've been with my husband as well since I was 15.
1: I know, but don't you think, like, okay, agree with me here. You also want to see if that grass is greener on the other side.
2: Maybe it might not be, and it's good on this side right now.
1: Yeah, but is the grass kind of yellow? Is it going out?
0: It sounds like yours is. Because you're...
2: No.
1: Oh, my God.
3: She's not worried about if the grass is greener because her grass is green.
0: I have turf.
1: Oh, it's fake.
0: I saw this headline, and it kind of ties in perfectly with what we're talking about. Are we in the prostitution era of dating?
1: Hey, yo, shout out, Trick on Me.
0: No, okay, for real?
1: Oh, damn.
0: No, listen, we'll play the audio for you next, and she kind of has some points, I think. Maybe I'm wrong. We'll listen together.

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0: Are we in the prostitution era of dating? Now, I know that sounds wild at first. Like, what are you talking about? But came across this last night. It's a little reel on Instagram. Let's listen to it, and then we can discuss.
1: Most of the super beautiful women that you see on Instagram are single because they don't know how to act. They can attract you, but they can't keep you because they don't have no character. Mm-hmm. They don't have no loyalty, mm-hmm. and they're fully engrossed into this prostitution era. What can you do for me? What you won't do for me, he could do for me. Nice. And then that man says, well, go get it from him then. And then now she goes over here to him, and then she says, well, what can you do for me? What you can't do for me, they could do for me. Then he says, well, go over there after giving something to him. Now you on three guys. It's only been 6 months. You got two new bags, but your reputation is wrecked.
0: Serena, what are your thoughts?
2: I think it's true to an extent, but I don't think it's just women because there's Nicasio says all the time, like, if I'm going to take a girl to dinner, like, what do I get out of it? So I think it goes both ways where there's like this mindset where people think that they're entitled to something.
3: Like a good transaction.
0: Everything is a give and take. If you go get groceries, you give the money, you get the groceries.
2: But if you're dating, I don't think it should be transactional like that. Like, you're getting to know somebody, so I don't think, like, a woman should be like, oh, he should take me to buy, I don't know, like a $200 steak somewhere, like, because you're getting to know somebody, but also the guy shouldn't be like, oh, I'm taking her to dinner, so I should get this too.
0: Bro, we should just stop. If we're being honest, we should stop messing around.
3: Let's quit the beat.
0: Me and you need to just... let's go have dinner, bro. Let's talk about this. Right. I mean,
3: like, we'd have fun. And the thing is, you paying, you know I'm putting out.
0: We'd be talking about fashion yeah. and laughing and cheers and drinks, and it'd be funny.
3: And it ain't nothing. I ain't gonna make you chase it. We hitting the car that night.
0: Oh man, and you know it's Tesla, so it's gonna auto drive,
3: bro. We can doodle after we're done.
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0: Grizzy Drake has shared a post that's starting to go viral, and it's basically a list of reasons of why he's single.
3: That's a good, okay. Yeah.
0: I relate to a few of these. Me and Drake, same level, right? We'll talk all about it next.
5: I just love to say it.

0: Cash App has launched a new way for users to pay, and it's basically a little wand.
1: Like cute.
0: It looks like a fairy wand, like with a little star. Cash App posted it, and it says, ta-da, the Cash App wand is here. Tap it, lock it, style it. Everything you love about your Cash App card, just a little more magical. Order now. I don't understand why, though. Is it just to be cute?
1: Well, I think it's because there was a... It went viral, but I can't remember if it was a mom or a dad, but they put their, like, debit card in a wand. So when they took, like, their kids out to, like, buy something, it was, like, this, like, magic wand, and, like, the kids loved it. So I feel like, yeah, like, they're like...
0: It's a $25 wand. It connects to a user's Cash App card, and it works anywhere that contactless, Jesus, payments are accepted. The company says that the wand is part of a new line of customizable payment accessories called Cash App Tags, designed to make paying for

0: easy, it might look easy to him. Like, oh, that's it? Boom, got it. Boom, bought it. Like, it's not gonna look that easy.
1: You just do it by yourself.
2: Well, I have an ex that believes in witchcraft and she casts spells all the time. And I was, as soon as I saw this, I thought of her. I was like, this, because right now she's just a Harry Potter one. I was like, this would be perfect.
0: It would if she had money.
2: To make her feel a little more magical.
3: 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What?

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0: Here we go. Are you smarter than Nicasio, baby?
1: Yeah.
0: So this game is super easy. It's a pop culture trivia type of thing. Nicasio will give you the question. Mm-hmm. We make it super easy because we give you multiple choice answers. You'll get three. And if you can pick the right one, then we will get you hooked up. And real quick, I wanted to shout out, speaking of games, I had a proud friend moment. My buddy Michael Yo, he hosts this new TV show. It's called Scrambled Up. Mm-hmm. It's a game show. And I have not been able to see an episode yet. Because it's a syndicated show, which means it airs on so many different channels and stations. It's so hard to find it, because like depending on the city that you're in. And I'm always traveling, so I don't know where to watch it. They just signed a new deal with Samsung. And so every Samsung TV now that has the apps built into it, obviously, they promote it. So last night I turned on my TV and boom, I just saw Michael on my screen. And it said, Scrambled Up, watch now. And I was like, oh, wow. So I watched an episode and it was cool to see. Because he's always wanted to host a game show and now he's got it. And they're filming season two in Atlanta, which is dope. If you want to be on it, let me know. But it's just, shout out to Michael Yo for doing his thing. Listen, the question today, you could be a winner on our game show right now. What is it, bro?
2: Which celebrity is a trained MMA fighter? Is it A, Jennifer Lopez, B, Sydney Sweeney, or C, Jack Black?
0: We have Luis on the line. He's ready to play. Are you smarter than Ocasio? Next, next, next.

0: smarter than Nicasio. Let's play the game. This is Luis, correct?
1: That's right.
0: All right, bro. Nicasio's got a question. Just listen, hear him out. He'll give you the multiple choice answers and pick whichever one you think it is. Cool?
1: Okay.
2: Which celebrity is a trained MMA fighter? Is it A, Jennifer Lopez, B, Sydney Sweeney, or C, Jack Black?
1: It's Sydney. B.
0: Miss Sweeney.
2: There it is.
0: Yeah, she did some movie, like some MMA movie or boxing or something, and it didn't do anything.
2: Oh, really?
0: But I know she trained for it. So shout out to Sydney Sweeney, man. The one movie that she's in, Housemaid, is good if you guys haven't seen it.
3: I haven't seen it yet.
0: Oh, you don't need to watch it.
3: Because I want
0: to
3: read the book first.
0: It's such a good thriller. All right, this is the deal. Coming up next, we're going to talk Taco Bell because they have a support taco program
2: What?
0: That they've created for World Cup fans.
3: Okay.

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0: Let's talk Taco Bell. I thought this was kind of random and weird, but maybe cool.
1: Let's do it.
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0: 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And it says the campaign includes an in-app game, fan events, and giveaways that are all tied to the FIFA World Cup. So literally, you just download their app, sign up for the Locos program, and then if your team wins, you can celebrate, get hooked up, and if they lose, you can still celebrate with some free food, I guess.
1: Wow.
2: That's actually pretty smart because these people, you know, like, they're partying, they're probably hungry, and then I feel like every time, like, me and my husband are kind of drunk, we're like, ooh, Taco Bell.
0: Taco Bell is good when you're kind of litty.
1: Yeah.
0: I was telling Nicasio they brought back the Enchirito. I don't know if you're familiar with it. It was my favorite thing as a kid. It's basically like a beef burrito. So it's a burrito with beef, beans, and cheese. And then they load the top of it like enchilada style with red sauce. Yeah. And then cover it with cheese. And it's so messy, you have to eat it with a fork. And it's just glorious.
2: I always just get the tacos and I dip them in nacho cheese or the chalupa.
0: Oh my God. You know what I just had for the first time was I think it's a cheesy bean burrito or cheese and rice bean burrito or something like that.
2: Uh-huh.
0: Oh my That's God. Good. It was so
2: Everything's
0: cheap too.
2: So yeah. good there.
0: Yeah.
1: You know what I don't like what they do is that they like bring chicken nuggets. It's like, I'm not trying to eat chicken nuggets
2: here.
1: Yeah.
0: Yeah, yeah, yeah. I'm like, yeah, we don't go to Taco Bell for chicken nuggets.
1: Like, why are we doing this?
3: Casino Radio.
0: Celebrities live lives that we'll never know. You know what I'm saying? And that's why we watch and monitor what they do and talk all about it. So what gossip do we have in tea time today, Serena?
2: Whitney Houston's estate is calling out Oprah over comments she recently made about Whitney.
0: All right, we're talking Oprah next.

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0: After 11 years, ladies and gentlemen, Chick-fil-A is no longer America's top-rated fast food chain.
1: That's crazy.
0: We'll go down the list. Number five, KFC.
1: Ooh.
2: What? Okay.
1: KFC is good.
0: KFC is good, but I never crave it. And I don't know anyone that's always like, yo, we got to get some KFC tonight. But when it is around and I have it, it's delicious.
1: They got
2: my
1: this,
2: Nana loves KFC. Like, she'll always be like, can we go get some? And she has like her little coupons and everything.
1: Oh, wow.
2: So cute.
1: They have this cool Minion meal right now for the new Minion movie, in case anyone has kiddos.
0: Number four, Panda Express.
1: Panda hits.
2: I love Panda.
0: I just had Panda. What airport? I was at some airport, and there was a line, the Chick-fil-A line, oddly enough, they were talking about it, was just around the terminal. It was packed, and nobody was at Panda, so I went to Panda. It was fresh. It was delicious. Number three, Jimmy John's, which I can't believe. Jimmy John's is the top three biggest fast food restaurant. Jimmy John's is so plain. I mean, it's cool, but
1: it is plain.
0: Top three?
1: Yeah,
2: I don't really like it either, but my brother, he loves Jimmy John's.
0: Number two, Chick-fil-A. And number one, the new king, Jersey Mike's.
1: Jersey Mike's is good, bro.
0: Jersey Mike's is delicious. I just find it's interesting. Is there a sub trend or something going on right now? Because two out of the top five are sub restaurants.
2: If I'm getting a sub, I'm going to Subway.
0: Over Jersey Mike's?
2: Yes.
1: Okay. I don't know.
2: I love Subway.
1: If I feel like spending some money, I'll go to Jersey Mike's and get it super wet.
0: I like the Philly.

0: from Jersey Mike's with the cherry pepper relish on the Italian herb and cheese bun with a little with a what's the damn thing called? A Dorito bag and a nice Pepsi Max.
1: But do you put some crispy bacon on top of it?
0: I've never put bacon on it. Oh my God, you're turning
2: just
0: me on.
2: Just for Subway, that it's not even on the list.
0: Farina, you like the tuna from Subway.
1: Oh my God.
3: It's Tino Cucino Radio.
0: Do you think it's weird when like a couple gets pregnant and the guy says, "We're pregnant"?
2: No.
0: I had a listener reach out. It's a guy. And he, I guess, was venting about this. And he thinks that guys shouldn't take the credit for it because they didn't do anything.
1: Oh, that was dumb.
0: We'll talk more about it next.

0: So I have a dating podcast. It's called Laugh at Love. And every week we just laugh at literally like love, dating, and relationships in 2026. It's all just a weird, messy, complicated thing.
1: Yeah.
0: And I invite you, the listener, to reach out and send questions, thoughts, comments, concerns. And it's kind of just us having a conversation together. I had this guy reach out, and it's not so much about dating, but he just wanted to share something that he thought was annoying about couples. And he said what really bothers him is when a couple announces that they're pregnant, but that exact term, when they say, we're pregnant. He said he hates when guys take credit for it because the guy doesn't do anything. He said, sure, you helped, I guess, quote unquote, make the baby, but you didn't really make it. The baby grows for 9 months in the mom, and the mom actually like curates this life in a sense. Our listener Natalia reached out via DM on Instagram. That's what she said.
2: I think that the man saying that we're pregnant, that's him owning up to his responsibility, going through all and like dealing with all of that the wife or the mom is going to be dealing with physically, emotionally, mentally. Like, he's carrying on that weight. So that's the way I see it.
0: Nicasio, thoughts?
1: I always find it weird when people say, oh, like, you know, my daughter or my son, when the guy's still in the picture. It's like, no, you got to say our. Like, I always do
0: that. You're saying that 1,000%, and you're looking at Serena because Serena says my son. Why are you calling her out?
1: No, she does do that.
3: And I don't do it like...
1: It's the ick.
3: I don't do it, like, in a malicious way, but when I'm talking to you, yeah, I'm talking about myself, like, my son. I'm not going to be like, our son, or my husband isn't right here with me.
1: And plus, why do people feel like the guy has nothing to do with the pregnancy? He has every part. Like, he has just as much as a woman. The tree can't grow if you don't plant the seed.
3: Why are you arguing with
1: me? No, I'm just having a conversation, Serena. Jesus Christ.
0: No one's attacking you.
1: I feel uncomfortable.
0: Stream the entire podcast, man. Yep. It's a good episode this week. Just wherever you listen to your favorite podcast, search for it. Tino Cochino, Laugh at Love.

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She'll be alright. 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
2: Here we go. The last countdown of June. Seacrest with you. And today on the show, we will hear from the Jonas Brothers about a new project they launched while on tour. Plus, new music from Taylor Swift lands on the chart in a big way. Now let's get it started. Number 40 on the countdown, Ordinary, Alex Warren. They say the

0: is number 40 on AT40. Hold for a second before we hit 39. Here's what it looked like last week at number 3, stateside.
1: I'm freezing outside. Feel my skin tight. My coat is inside. I look up at you.
0: Number 2, Olivia Dean.
2: I think it's so easy for.
0: And back at number 1. Bruno Mars for 6 non-consecutive weeks. Now 39, Runway, Gaga, Doechii. This is American

Justin Bieber, 38 with Daisies on the countdown. All right, BET Awards this weekend. Check them out live. The ceremony from L.A. hosted by comedian Drewski. Cardi B leads the noms with 6 nods. And this one up for Video of the Year, Doechii, Anxiety, and 1840 Extra.

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0: Huntrick's on the way with one of four hits from movie soundtracks this week. Plus, Zara Larsson and Taylor Swift both have four hits apiece. That's 20% of the chart starting next.
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0: We're just a few hits into the countdown, so if you just got here, you didn't miss much. And we want to send a big congratulations to Taylor Swift, who is officially the youngest woman to be inducted into the Songwriters Hall of Fame. She shared some advice.

for young songwriters at the ceremony in New York City and urged people to prioritize what they love down to their core, because they'll need that to make music that connects with people. Here's one of the songs that helped earn her a spot in the Hall of Fame, The Fate of Ophelia. T-Swift, 37.

down 6 to 36 Lush Life. That is Zara Larsson. All right, let's get to Ray. Ray says her experience writing Where Is My Husband perfectly mirrors her career as an artist right now, and that means total freedom. She was able to write the exact song she wanted without any external people telling her it was too much or too long or too short, which she says is a blessing and a curse. But ultimately, she made her new album with no rules, which she sees as a very special thing that she didn't take for granted. And the process clearly worked because this one is a hit on the countdown. Where Is My Husband? 35.

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1: Coming up next,
0: 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That's next.
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2: We're counting down the hottest songs in the USA. And next month, Tyla is set to release her second studio album titled A-Pop. But before that, she's made her movie debut as a voice in the new Toy Story movie. She's part of the cast of the African version of Toy Story 5, playing the role of Inflatable Flamingo. And she said it's been a lifelong dream to join a world that she grew up watching with her family. Now, here's the latest from Tyla with Zara Larsson. It's called She.

polite Taylor Swift taking 32 on our countdown. A lot of people would agree that after Serena Carpenter released Espresso, everything changed in her career. But she says the shift actually came a bit later. According to her, what truly changed her life was her first arena tour for her album Short and Sweet, because it was the first time she got to hear what her music sounded like out loud in a big venue full of fans. And those nights reminded her that the people in the audience helped get her to that place. And she owes them everything. Here's the latest from Ms. Carpenter. When did you get hot? 31.

0: Sexy for me, JD, 1840 on the Verge track, Mr. Derulo.
1: Coming up next.
0: Taylor Swift making a big move on the chart with Elizabeth Taylor coming up. And Madonna and Sabrina Carpenter rocket ahead 8. And tie for the fastest riser with this.
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0: All right, before we head into the top 30, let's knock out a request for you guys. Got one from Ghazi listening to us in Dubai on Virgin Radio. To everybody there on Virgin in Dubai, what's up? Heartless, The Weeknd, just for you.

0: The Weeknd, Heartless, requested by Gazi on Virgin Radio. 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
0: 10 down on our way to number one, and a week away from the release of Madonna's new album, Confessions 2. And part of the project is a musical short film loaded with celebrity cameos. The visual is built around the first six tracks on the album and features appearances from actors Benedict Cumberbatch and Julia Garner, as well as supermodel Kate Moss and Madonna's collaborator Sabrina Carpenter. You can check out Confessions 2, the film, at AmericanTop40.com. Here's the song she made with Sabrina, Bring Your Love, number 30.

to Friends. Somber, number 29 on AT40. All right, Malcolm Todd said that when he first started touring, he would try to write songs every night after he got off stage, but he changed his routine after watching documentaries about professional athletes. He noticed how the pros put 100% of their focus into everything they do, and they don't switch back and forth from different styles of training. So he decided that when he's on the road, he's only in live show mode, and then after the tour, he can give everything to writing and recording, and that's how he made it. This one, Earrings, an American Top 40 on The Verge track.

0: Taylor Swift, Elizabeth Taylor. 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
1: Coming up next,
0: Justin Bieber just ahead with one of his three hits on our countdown, and Gracie Abrams soars up 8. Hang tight.
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0: Up to 27 on AT40, and Bella Kay said the title of her breakout hit perfectly matched her feelings as she left the studio after recording it. She said that most of the time she wraps a session excited about the music she made, but with I Love It, I Love It, I Love It, it stood out above all the others because she didn't just connect.

the biggest hits in the land. Gracie Abrams said the lead single from her next album came together after she was late to the studio. She said she's usually on time when it comes to recording sessions. And when she arrived, she said she felt a weight on her shoulders, like someone was holding her down. So she tried to ignore it. But as she started working on music, the melody felt similar to that dark cloud of energy. So she tried to channel it all into one song. And when it was done, she felt healed. This is the result. Hit the Wall of 8 to 25.

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0: Just outside the top 20. People all over the world love dancing and singing along to hits by Post Malone, but a new project just released that helps a very special fan base with Falling Asleep. I'll explain after 23, Mr. Know-It-All. Here's Teddy Swims.

0: 3, Teddy Swims there. All right, back to Post Malone. Fans are still waiting for his next album, which could be more country-inspired music. But while we wait, a new remix project is out that features his biggest songs as lullabies. The album Lullaby Renditions of Post Malone includes 12 of his hits reimagined as baby-friendly tracks like Sunflower and Circles and I Had Some Help. You can hear a sample of that. We put it up at AmericanTop40.com.
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0: 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But first, here's a request for Tiffany in Des Moines, Iowa, who wants to send this one out to her cousin Samantha. What's my name? Rihanna, Drake, it's AT40.

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Lost Tour, Sabrina Carpenter at number 20. All right, Noah Kahan just kicked off his North American tour. He says that if fans are coming to a show, they should expect things to be insane. He worked for months putting together an entirely new stage performance, and everything sounded better than he expected during rehearsals. But if fans are worried about what may be on the set list, he made sure to include plenty of his older songs mixed in with tracks from his latest album, like this, The Great Divide, 19.

and I Made You Love Me, Ariana Grande, number 18. So the other day, Lil Uzi Vert was performing at a music festival, and they surprised everyone with an announcement that a new album is coming. Project will be Lil Uzi's fifth studio album, and we still don't know much about it yet, but fans believe this song will be on the track list. It's called What You Saying on the Verge of Making Our Chart.

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0: Alex Warren, Ella Langley, coming up. Plus, Hozier finally falls off with Too Sweet after a record-setting 112 weeks, making room for our only debut next.
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0: We're inside the top 20. Just before the release of Toy Story 5, it was revealed that Taylor Swift had recorded a song for the soundtrack called I Knew It, I Knew You. But until the announcement, her involvement was kept a total secret, even from the cast and crew. A visual effects artist who worked on Toy Story 5 said that a decoy version of the movie was made to hide Taylor's new song, which she wrote after seeing an early cut of the film back in February. But now it's officially out, and here it is at 17 from Taylor.

That's new at 17. I knew it. I knew you. Taylor Swift. All right. If there's anyone in the world that knows the secret to writing hit songs, it's Ryan Tedder. But even he says he doesn't know exactly how it's done. He describes the process as having an itch that he's trying to scratch. And as he plays different chords and hears arrangements, he feels closer to the source of the itch. But it takes experimentation to find exactly the spot he's looking for. And when it finally clicks, everything comes together to make a hit. Here's his latest with OneRepublic, Need Your Love 16.

15, Shoes in Texas. Well, we're on our way to the biggest song of the week, and most artists would say that the best reaction they could get from an audience is singing along or dancing to the beat. But Alex Warren says he hopes people cry when they hear his music. He admitted that the first thing he looks for when he gets on stage is someone crying in the crowd, because he writes his songs about deeply personal and emotional experiences. So if he sees someone reduced to tears, that means the people he's written his lyrics about aren't being forgotten. And it really has struck them. Alex Warren now, Fever Dream at 14.

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6: 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She loves this from Justin and Quavo. 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
0: We're down to the top 10. Not sure about the musical direction for this next album from Charlie XCX, but the project has a title and has a release date, plus a tour schedule. We'll tell you what we know after 10. Folded Kehlani. This is AT40.

0: 10 on the countdown. So back to Charlie XCX. She kept quiet about the sound of her next album, which is titled Music, Fashion, Film. And there were rumors that she was working on a rock project before other reports that it would be more dance-leaning. We'll be able to hear it for ourselves when the new songs come out July 24th. And just a few days after that, she'll hit the road on tour for a run across North America, set to wrap up in October with a pair of dates at the Kia Forum in L.A. We have the full list of dates posted on AmericanTop40.com. Back to the numbers.
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Olivia Rodrigo dropped dead. It's number 8. All right, the EDM DJ Martin Garrix recorded a song with Ed Sheeran. This was back in 2014, but the track sat on the shelf, only being heard as part of Martin's live shows. But now, what, 12 years later, it's finally released, and it could land here on the countdown soon. It's called Repeat It, breakout spot, 1840. Stay.

0: That's an American Top 40 breakout track. Repeat It, Martin Garrix and Ed Sheeran.
1: Coming up next.
0: Well, Tame Impala and Jenny still climbing the chart in their 20th week. Don't miss their hit. Plus, the first of two top tens for Bruno Mars next.
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9: We are inside the top 10. And the Jonas Brothers just announced they'll have a new album in the works, but they also have got another project they've been putting together in between shows on tour, and that's their iHeartRadio podcast. Hear more about that from Nick, Joe, and Kevin after 7. Risk It All. Bruno Mars. For just

0: number 7 on AT40, Risk It All. So back to the Jonas Brothers. They've been on the road for the Greetings From Your Hometown tour, performing across North and South America. But backstage at the shows, they're also recording their new podcast, Hey Jonas. I talked to the brothers Jonas the other day, and they told me what it's like adding a podcast to their already busy schedule. Here they are.
1: It's been wonderful. Like, it's really cool. We've been able to speak to some people that have actually been on stage with us as special guests. And of course, you know, we zoom in a lot of places. But it's a great way because we're already together. So we're spending even more time.
0: How annoyed are you at the end of a tour with each other?
2: Oh, it's bad. Yeah, it's bad.
1: 5 months. 5 months was a needed break after the last one.
2: Okay, get this. We ended our last tour December 23rd. Okay. So it's like, see you guys in 2 days. We still are brothers, you know?
1: Like, family Christmas.
0: I believe there could be the excuse of, I have my own family with one of you for sure.
3: Yeah, but we like to spend time
1: together.
3: I mean, when we're working together that much and then adding a podcast and other things into the mix, it can be a lot. But then we do choose to spend our off time together.
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0: The numbers get smaller as the hits get bigger. So earlier in the countdown, we told you about Taylor's induction into the Songwriters Hall of Fame. And in her acceptance speech, she paid tribute to her favorite new artist, and that's Sabre. She said that his writing is so exceptional that it makes her envious. And she has a lot of late-night discussions about the state of the music industry, but she firmly believes that Sabre is the future. So do you, right? Homewrecker, number 5 on AT40.

Olivia Dean, So Easy at number 4. Ryan Seacrest with you, and Zara Larsson likes to set big goals for herself. While she's had a very successful 2026 so far, she says the most important part of the process is how she handles failure. She said that when things don't go according to plan, she always focuses on grounding, which includes getting enough sleep, eating healthy food, moving her body, and spending time with close friends who know the, quote, real Zara. She looks at every setback as a redirection, which is a great attitude, a healthy attitude to have. Here she is at 3, Midnight Sun.

0: Shimmer, Meghan Trainor, and American Top 40 on the Verge track. So back at number four, we heard Olivia Dean with last week's number two, which means that after weeks of being locked in place, Bruno Mars has a new challenger for number one. It all comes down to the top two in the USA just ahead.
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0: We have made it to the top two, and this singer in the two spot is currently out on one of the biggest tours of the year, but he could collect another award while he's performing over in Germany. He's up for Viewer's Choice Award at the BET Awards this weekend, thanks to the success of this song. Bruno Mars, I Just Might, it's number two.

0: is the second biggest song in the USA, Bruno Mars, I Just Might. And it leaves us with the biggest one. And we're officially at the halfway point of 2026, so we thought we'd check in with the top three hits of the year so far. Number three is Golden Huntrix. And number two, Back to Friends, Somber. And number one so far is Man I Need from Olivia Dean. Question is, will someone come along between now and December to shake things up? Here's a contender right here. Our new number one song in the USA.
1: Number one.
0: Stateside, Pink Panthers, and Zara Larsson. The new number one song on American Top 40.
2: I'm

0: is the new number one song in America. Stateside, Pink Panthers, and Zara Larsson. Congratulations. And that's it. That's our countdown as we close out June. But don't miss us next time because there will be 39 other hits trying to score the number one spot. We'll see you then. It'll be a new month and a new chart right here. You can stay close to us at American Top 40 on social. We'll keep you in the loop. And I'll look for your weeknights with Vanna White on Wheel of Fortune. Until we talk again, take good care.
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The better tasting, more refreshing Zero Sugar Cola. 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If it sounds this good, just imagine how it tastes. So good. Pepsi Zero Sugar. 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